Yeah, money. Without money, what would we do? We got a little idea. We see what's going on. They say money is the root of all evil, but ain't nothing evil about money. Because we need that money to pay the bills, to pay the rent, huh? Banks falling, president scratching his head, the economy is down, Wall Street about to lose him. I mean, up and down, gas prices up and down. Nobody knows what to do.

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Chest, chest, breathe where the ice is at.

Yes. Now I know all you ladies and gents heard but Bob Dillinger. He rode to a gasoline station. He said, I suppose this looked like a pretty good location. 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So he replied,

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1: Forward the Chester.
2: We are calling man for. After a man now, Chester.
3: I want you to check out the greatest karate expert.
2: Oh,
3: Wang Yu in the bells of death.
4: Yeah.
3: Me say the man fist them coming like iron.
2: My lion.
3: He's heavy.

Hello. May I speak to Barbara? Barbara, this is Shirley. You might not know who I am, but the reason I'm calling you is because I was going through my old man's pockets this morning, and I just happened to find your name and number. So woman to woman, I don't think it's being any more than fair than to call you and let you know where I'm coming from. Now, Barbara, I don't know how you're gonna take this, but whether you be cool or come out of a bag on me, you see, it really doesn't make any difference. But it's only fair that I let you know that the man you're in love with, he's mine. From the top of his head to the bottom of his feet, the bed he sleeps in, and every piece of food he eats. You see, I make it possible. The clothes on his back, I buy them. The car he drives, I pay the note every month. So I'm telling you these things to let you know how much I love that man. And woman to woman, I think you

Speak Up, and together we unveil the mass distraction from distant fields, viewed from a mask that restrains our youth and yields our truth. Speak Up, when the gestures through the hidden are unforeseen, understood by the few, with the minds that are sharp like intricate beams. Speak Up, when true love enhances one's mind's conception, which guides our souls towards a new direction. Speak Up, through our friendship woes, when certainty and calamity are determined.

spiritual boundaries, displacements when the alignments are forset and the mind becomes complacent? Speak up! Since society is flooded with abuse and corruption, creating a landslide of disruption. Speak up!

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You won't buy your rent. Listen, this money I go take back a new tomorrow. Now one for you. I won't go Greka. I won't go name my town. No canoe, you want 8 bucks. Baby, you blame me. Now one. Take a.

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Can someone tell me what they fill your glass with? To end up so blind and inanimate, ignoring the tough fate is at stake.

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Yes, it is. 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

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Men are born, kings are made, treaties are signed, wars are fought. Every country has its own problems. So has Nigeria, so has Africa. Let us bind our wounds and live together in peace. Nigeria, one nation indivisible.

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It has never been the answer. And it will never be the answer. Fight amongst each other. Let's live together in peace. Nigeria, one nation, indivisible. Long live Nigeria. 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

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Don't stop thinking, positive is gonna come. You need to do this for yourself when the start is sun. High tones, real fake MC. 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It's bringing love to music.

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Black body swinging in the southern breeze. Strange fruit hanging from the poplar trees.

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